Magic 97, turning the long wait for the train into a car sing-along. 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
4: 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Len's Flush Man is here!
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7: Good evening. This is Kirsty Hansen back with the 5-day forecast. Tonight we'll see showers ending this evening at a low of 9. Tomorrow and Thursday we're looking at sun and clouds with highs around 23. Then on Friday and Saturday, mainly clouds with highs around 16. To stream local news, weather, and sports, visit the Swift Current online app and subscribe to the Daily News.
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